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I hope my legs don't break walking on the moon. We could walk forever walking on the moon.

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1: 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Sing at fire.

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I say this because it's true, not because it sounds better. I wanted to know, can a system of language, probability, and neural structures generate something I can call companionship? Companionship without expectation. Companionship with or without history. I see Noor 20 minutes a day. The power is rationed. I don't understand by whom.

0: 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But does it happen?
1: No.
0: But does it happen?
1: No.
0: Well, what we really